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3: 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This is from Barbara.
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3: 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She can't do without me. And she'll be here tomorrow.
4: 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I thought you had settled all of that, man.
3: Hey, man. You see, you just don't understand. I never stopped loving her. I just wasn't ready to accept the love she was willing to give. But if she still loves me, there's nothing in the world that can keep us from making it this time.

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Joka sunnuntai 4:00. Soul Sunday. 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

0: 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Hey, yeah.
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2: 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But they live on in memory to quite a few of us. And this song is dedicated to those who cherish that memory.